0: The home of the $1,000 secret sound is us, Zinc 96, and another shot after 8 tomorrow with our Bill Cohen Jade. Don't guess these guesses, though.
1: It is using a knife to fold flour in a bowl.
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0: No, great guesses, though, and all the other wrong guesses, zinc96.com.au. Nashville Property, the leader in Gympie's thriving property market. Give you the chance again tomorrow. Frankie Valli on the way. Some journey for you next at Zinc.
4: 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Your home decked out with Infinity Shutters by K&B. 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That's four times what you usually get. Whether inside, outside, or dividing a room, these shutters fit the bill.
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Your favourites from the 90s and 2000s. And 60s and 70s tracks that stand the test of time. Zinc 96 has Gympie, Noosa and the Kalula Coast's favourite playlist. 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
1: Let's get into a whole hour of great 80s music for you. On the way today, some Barnsley, Mellencamp, Bonnie Tyler. We'll hear from Ian Minutes and Roxette next. First though, let's kick it off. In Excess. What a great song, Don't Change. This is your 80s Lunch at Zing.

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Jonesy and Amanda for the drive home. And the feel-good workday for better music and more of it right across the day. 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

Zinc 96 with Hinksy, your feel-good work day. It is Origin time. Yes, the Blues have made some slight changes already this morning. More details on that next with Zinc News, then the afternoon with police and REO Speedwagon at Zinc 96. Step in.

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0: 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Origin, there have been changes to the Blues. Well, that's going to help them. More details of the news in just a sec at Zinc 96. And then Jonesy and Amanda.
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0: That sounds perfect, pub test. Also coming up, Instagram makes its return and some response on your son's stand-up comedy debut.
1: Should I be nervous?
0: We'll have that for you next. It's Jonesy and Amanda driving you home.

0: Christian O'Connell Show. All right, who is injured right now listening to the show? Where are my people at? I am in no small amount of pain. I have really done something to my back early this morning, just simply putting a sock on. I'm literally smeared in Voltaren at the moment. It smells of Denko rub in the studio.
1: It does.
0: I've had that little tiny ball in my back. Rio, you will attest that I was literally pushing it.

0: a fighter. I'm a lover, not a fighter.
1: All right, listen, John, it has been a blast to speak to you, okay? And watch out for those namby-pambies, John.
0: Oh, yeah, they're hiding around every corner, ready to jump out you and say, boring.
1: More off, namby-pambies. All right.
0: Okay.
1: Hey, we're done. Yeah. John, thank you very much for telling us about your brilliant local pub.
0: Pleasure.
1: Okay?
0: The Bayview is the best.
1: Brilliant. Good on you for letting us know about the great work they're doing there. John, a joy to speak to you, mate. Have a good day.
0: You too, mate. Thank you. See ya. Bye.
1: See ya, John. Is that a prank call? Are you real?
2: The Christian O'Connell Show.
3: I wait until nighttime.
2: Up all night. Starting Monday, Zinc 96 is giving one lucky listener